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2: Tensei, Tawa, hello and welcome to Electric Harbor. I'm Sean Deaver. Well, there's a lot of bigger festivals and shows still getting set and ready to go, like the Calgary Stampede next week. And of course, in Edmonton is K-Days. And then you have your bigger festivals like Shambhala, Base Coast. July is always a huge take for festival season, plus powwow season. Whew. The weather is definitely turning and getting warmer. Starting off the show with a couple of great back-to-back tracks of DJ Shub. But first, DJ Shub with Black Lodge Singers with their track, Big Crow. And to start off the show, DJ Shub featuring Hellenbeck with a classic roots remix of Shake Your Bustle. Well, let's get it moving with another great track by DJ Shub and also a song by Skoden.

0: Patrick Harbour with Sean Beamer.
1: Skoden with a track called Boy. And before that was War Club from the Juno-winning album War Club by DJ Shub, now professionally known as just Shub. And if you're wondering what Shub is doing, he is now one of the finalists for the DMC, which is also known as Disco Mix Club. It's one of the world's most prestigious DJ and turntablist organization, as where Shub is also a previous winner in the DMC battles. I'm looking forward to see Shub in the top three of the finalists. That'd be fantastic. Well, stick around. Coming up after the break, we'll continue on with great electronic indigenous artists like Dustin Miles, The Hallucination, and also a track by Seal and Rise.

0: It's an international award-winning event, and the Raven Radio Network is excited for its return. 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
1: That's basically what we do. 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It's not worth it.
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Sheila and Rise with their track Atuxic. One. And before that was Dustin Miles with Be Alright. The Hallucination and the Chippewa Travelers tossed in there with their track It's Over. If you're looking to make a request on Electric Arbor, or maybe you know of an electronic indigenous artist or producer and you want to hear them on the show, or better yet, maybe you're that electronic indigenous artist or producer and you want to hear your music on Electric Arbor, you can definitely send over your music and your bio. Just email info@seanbeaver.ca. We'd love to give it a listen and give it a consideration for a future show. And the beauty about this station is that if it doesn't fit for Electric Arbor musically, there are plenty of other shows on the station we'd love to share your music with, alongside sharing it with other people in the industry to get your name out there. We'll stick around. Coming up after the break, we'll continue on with great electronic indigenous artists like myself, Sean Beaver, a track by Managa, a song by Classic Roots, and also a track by G Precious.

extremely complex, in which the environment in many ways is being ravished very rapidly.

year 2045, and we can't get out of it. 2045.

0: Electric Arbor with Sean Deaver.
1: One of my favorite songs. It's one of the first ones that I made off my debut album, Project Axiom, which was then revamped on my remixes album called Safe Haven. It's the Sean Deaver 2021 remix. And before that was Naga with Ravenous. Classic Roots tossed in there with Three Dimensional, the Sean Deaver remix. And G Precious featuring Velvet Code with their track So Fierce. Well, it's that time of the show where we start to wrap everything up. But stick around. Coming up after the break, we will continue on with great electronic indigenous artists, like a remix from Neon Natives, Ghost Noise, and a track by Indigenous. Exemaga. I'm Sean Deaver from the Drift Balkri Nation, and this is Electric Arbor.
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3: 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Eh? 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

0: 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We'll play another time. 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

0: Marcy Sadari Dunzinek and Honi Anadli. Nuhalot in a hell, Nuhenichu Nuhezie, Hanelli Wale Dunzinek, Marcy Cho.
1: Good morning. Here's the latest news and sports on the Raven Radio Network. I'm Jackson Fontaine. The Alberta Utilities Commission, AUC, has approved an application to build an electricity generation facility just outside of Edmonton, which is expected to provide power needed by the province's growing data center industry. In a decision dated June 19th, the commission said it approved the Greenlight Electricity Center, a proposed 1,864-megawatt facility to be built 47 kilometers northeast of the city in Sturgeon County. The Greenlight Electricity Center, a joint venture between Pembina Pipeline and Kinetiker, is set to be built on 98 hectares of private land near Gibbons. The site is located in Alberta's designated industrial heartland zone. The project is expected to be developed in two stages and to be completed and operational in 2031. The City of Calgary officially reopened Pump House Park on Thursday following the completion of a $3.6 million revitalization project. Improvements to the park, located beside Pump House Theater in the community of Sonalta, began in the fall of 2024. The upgrades were completed to transform the park into a more accessible, connected, and welcoming space for everyone, as well as improving access to the surrounding pathway network. The improvements to Pump House Park create more opportunities for recreation, community gatherings, and events, while ensuring the park continues to meet the needs of residents, visitors, and pathway users. The upgrades include new gathering spaces such as picnic benches, barbecues and fire pits, additional trees, and an expanded parking area with both asphalt and gravel stalls. People fishing in Sylvan Lake may be catching some unwanted prizes as officials confirm the presence of an invasive Prussian carp. Carps are a member of the goldfish family and are originally from Europe and Asia, but their first confirmed finding in wild Alberta in the early 2000s. It's unconfirmed how the fish had made its way into lakes and rivers in Alberta, but experts believe it may have stemmed from someone dumping their fish into ponds and rivers. Their diet is highly adaptable and they reproduce quickly, meaning they can easily squeeze out native fish species. Anglers are being urged to kill any Prussian carps they catch and report sightings to the government's Aquatic Invasive Species Hotline. The carp have previously been confirmed to live in the Bow, North Saskatchewan, Oldman, Red Deer, Rosebud, and South Saskatchewan River watersheds. Taking a look at your sports, the Canadian men's national soccer team will play against South Africa on Sunday afternoon at Los Angeles Stadium, with both teams taking part in their first ever knockout round match. Canada finished in second place in Group B earlier on Wednesday after a 2-1 defeat to Switzerland, meaning they lined up to play the second place finisher from Group A. That spot was locked up thanks to South Africa's 1-0 upset victory over South Korea in Wednesday night's match. South Africa won their lone international competition against Canada, a 2-0 final in an international friendly back on November 20th, 2007. And the Edmonton Stingers will be back in action on Sunday for a rematch with the Saskatoon Mamba. The Stingers defeated the Mamba on Wednesday in Saskatoon, 115-108. Sunday's game will take place at the Edmonton Expo Center at 4 o'clock. That is your latest news and sports on the Raven Radio Network. 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
1: We'll now get a look at that Raven weather forecast starting down south in the Calgary Strathmore area. Today, cloudy, 30% chance of showers and a risk of a thunderstorm, wind getting up to 50 kilometers an hour this morning and a high of plus 21. And tonight's cloudy, 30% chance of showers and a low of plus 12. And heading up north to the Edmonton, Enoch Cree Nation and Leduc area. Today, increasing cloudiness, 30% chance of showers late this morning and into the afternoon with a risk of a thunderstorm as well in the afternoon and a high of plus 24. And then tonight, showers with a risk of a thunderstorm, about 10 to 20 millimeters of a rain and a low of plus 15.
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Alan Parsons Project with Eye in the Sky. Happy Friday, everyone. We have officially made it to the end of the week. I hope everyone had a great week. Here's Move This by Technotronix on The Raven.

0: can't believe it. 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
1: Well, we're big rock singers. 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
0: That sounds like us.
1: We sing about beauty and we sing about truth. 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
1: The Raven Radio Network, cover of the Rolling Stone. It's Dr. Hook. And I want to bring up my question of the day today, which is currently up on the Raven Facebook page. And today's question is, what is something that annoys you while you're driving? So personally for me, say the right lane is ending in about a kilometer and I'm in the middle lane. People will go into the right lane, rip up, and then try to get back into the middle lane. Like, why should I let you in? I don't know. That annoys me a lot. I've only been driving in the city for a few months, but maybe that is completely normal. That's something that annoys me while I'm driving, but I want to know your guys' answers. You can comment down on the Raven Facebook page or send me a text at 780-496-7717.
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some Justin Bieber and Daisies on a Friday morning. And one thing that is back on our sister station, CFWE, tomorrow night, that is Radio Bingo for $10,000 up for grabs. If it is raining outside, it's a perfect way to spend a Saturday night. If you're looking for a seller near you or more information, you can head on over to radiobingo.ca. Let's go to Cold as Ice with Foreigner. This is The Raven.

0: California Girls, not by Katy Perry, but David Lee Roth. It's on the Raven Radio Network, and it's crazy to say we're already into July next week, which means Canada Day. Yes, it is coming up on Wednesday, and the Confluence Historic Site and Parkland in Calgary will be doing a Canada Day celebration. So there's going to be free admission, family crafts and games, an Indigenous powwow, and much, much more. It all takes place at the Confluence Historic Site and Parkland in Calgary from 10 a.m. until 5 p.m. And if you're looking for more information on this event or other Canada Day events, you can head on over to our events page at ravenradio.ca.
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7: 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Gina Coleman is in the spotlight with a tribute to Ida Cox. 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

a 1995 song, Better Off As We Are. It's Blue Rodeo, and we are making our way to 7 o'clock, which means the second look at your news, your sports, and your weather coming up. First, let's go to 1978 and Nicolette Larson, Lot of Love on the Raven.

0: Good morning. Here's the latest news in sports on the Raven Radio Network. I'm Jackson Fontaine. The Alberta Utilities Commission, AUC, has approved an application to build an electricity generation facility just outside of Edmonton, which is expected to provide power needed by the province's growing data center industry. In a decision dated June 19th, the commission said it approved the Greenlight Electricity Center, a proposed 1,864-megawatt facility to be built 47 kilometers northeast of the city in Sturgeon County. The Greenlight Electricity Center, a joint venture between Pembina Pipeline and Kinetiker, is set to be built on 98 hectares of private land near Gibbons. The site is located in Alberta's designated industrial heartland zone. The project is expected to be developed in two stages and to be completed and operational in 2031. The City of Calgary officially reopened Pump House Park on Thursday following the completion of a $3.6 million revitalization project. Improvements to the park, located beside Pump House Theatre in the community of Sonalta, began in the fall of 2024. The upgrades were completed to transform the park into a more accessible, connected, and welcoming space for everyone, as well as improving access to the surrounding pathway network. The improvements to Pump House Park create more opportunities for recreation, community gatherings, and events, while ensuring the park continues to meet the needs of residents, visitors, and pathway users. The upgrades include new gathering spaces such as picnic benches, barbecues and fire pits, additional trees, and an expanded parking area with both asphalt and gravel stalls. People fishing in Sylvan Lake may be catching some unwanted prizes as officials confirm the presence of an invasive Prussian carp. Carps are a member of the goldfish family and are originally from Europe and Asia, but their first confirmed finding in wild Alberta in the early 2000s. It's unconfirmed how the fish had made its way into lakes and rivers in Alberta, but experts believe it may have stemmed from someone dumping their fish into ponds and rivers. Their diet is highly adaptable and they reproduce quickly, meaning they can easily squeeze out native fish species. Anglers are being urged to kill any Prussian carps they catch and report sightings to the government's Aquatic Invasive Species Hotline. The carp have previously been confirmed to live in the Bow, North Saskatchewan, Oldman, Red Deer, Rosebud, and South Saskatchewan River watersheds. Taking a look at your sports, the Canadian men's national soccer team will play against South Africa on Sunday afternoon at Los Angeles Stadium, with both teams taking part in their first ever knockout round match. Canada finished in second place in Group B earlier on Wednesday after a 2-1 defeat to Switzerland, meaning they lined up to play the second place finisher from Group A. That spot was locked up thanks to South Africa's 1-0 upset victory over South Korea in Wednesday night's match. South Africa won their lone international competition against Canada, a 2-0 final in an international friendly back on November 20th, 2007. And the Edmonton Stingers will be back in action on Sunday for a rematch with the Saskatoon Mamba. The Stingers defeated the Mamba on Wednesday in Saskatoon, 115-108. Sunday's game will take place at the Edmonton Expo Center at 4 o'clock. That is your latest news in sports on the Raven Radio Network. 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
0: We'll now get a look at that Raven weather forecast, starting down south in the Calgary-Strathmore area. Today, cloudy, 30% chance of showers and a risk of a thunderstorm, wind getting up to 50 kilometers an hour this morning and a high of plus 21. And tonight's cloudy, 30% chance of showers and a low of plus 12. and heading up north to the Edmonton, Enoch, Cree Nation, and Leduc area. Today, increasing cloudiness, 30% chance of showers late this morning and into the afternoon, with a risk of a thunderstorm as well in the afternoon and a high of plus 24. And then tonight, showers with a risk of a thunderstorm, about 10 to 20 millimeters of rain and a low of plus 15.
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Neil Young and now Def Leppard starting off this 7 o'clock hour. It's Friday morning and we have officially almost made it to the weekend. I can feel it. Let's make it come quicker with more songs, starting off with this one. Taking Back My Love and Enrique Iglesias. This is The Raven.

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0: The Raven Radio Network and the Eagles. And I mentioned on Wednesday that starting on Sunday is the Brick Invitational Hockey Tournament at West Edmonton Mall. And we got to talk with the executive director of the tournament, Andy Wigston, about the history and how it started.
1: There was no 10-year-old tournaments. First one you could get into was sort of the Quebec Pee Wee Tournament. So we came to Craig Stiles and I and said, we want to do this. It was about March of 1990. So yeah, we decided that we were going to do it. We had eight teams. It was just hugely successful. And so we did it again and again and again. And we've been doing it ever since. The message went out after each year, people would talk about it. And in the second and third year, we picked up Boston. We picked up a couple of the other ones. And all of a sudden, we had a waiting list of people who wanted to be in it. And we only had eight spots. And then we went to 10 spots. And eventually we had to go to 12, and now we're at 14. So it's all word of mouth.
0: That was Andy Wigston, the executive director of the Brick Invitational Hockey Tournament, which will be starting on Sunday at West Edmonton Mall.
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1: One of my favorites there from Bon Jovi, It's My Life. And coming up tomorrow night is Radio Bingo. It is back on CFWE for your chance to win at $10,000. If you want to have a chance at winning some of that money, you got to play the game. So if you're looking for a seller near you or some more information, you can head on over to radiobingo.ca. Here's Boulevard on the Raven.

only gotta do one thing well to make it in this world, babe. 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

0: Big Gun by AC/DC. This is The Raven, and another event that I mentioned previously, wanted to give a quick little reminder down south, is the Siksika Nation Fair, which is taking place at the Gordon Yellow Fly Memorial Arbor in Siksika. It gets underway today at 4 o'clock and is going to be going all the way until Sunday. There's going to be indigenous artists, crafts, food concessions, food trucks, and much, much more. Once again, that is the Siksika Nation Fair, taking place at the Gordon Yellow Fly Memorial Arbor in Siksika. Starts today at 4 o'clock, goes all the way until Sunday. And if you're looking for more details on this event, you can head on over to our events page at ravenradio.ca.
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Good morning. Here's the latest news in sports on the Raven Radio Network. I'm Jackson Fontaine. The Alberta Utilities Commission, AUC, has approved an application to build an electricity generation facility just outside of Edmonton, which is expected to provide power needed by the province's growing data center industry. In a decision dated June 19th, the commission said it approved the Greenlight Electricity Center, a proposed 1,864-megawatt facility to be built 47 kilometers northeast of the city in Sturgeon County. The Greenlight Electricity Center, a joint venture between Pembina Pipeline and Kinetiker, is set to be built on 98 hectares of private land near Gibbons. The site is located in Alberta's designated industrial heartland zone. The project is expected to be developed in two stages and to be completed and operational in 2031. The City of Calgary officially reopened Pump House Park on Thursday following the completion of a $3.6 million revitalization project. Improvements to the park, located beside Pump House Theatre in the community of Sonalta, began in the fall of 2024. The upgrades were completed to transform the park into a more accessible, connected, and welcoming space for everyone, as well as improving access to the surrounding pathway network. The improvements to Pump House Park create more opportunities for recreation, community gatherings, and events, while ensuring the park continues to meet the needs of residents, visitors, and pathway users. The upgrades include new gathering spaces such as picnic benches, barbecues and fire pits, additional trees, and an expanded parking area with both asphalt and gravel stalls. People fishing in Sylvan Lake may be catching some unwanted prizes as officials confirm the presence of an invasive Prussian carp. Carps are a member of the goldfish family and are originally from Europe and Asia.

0: Persian carp. Carps are a member of the goldfish family and are originally from Europe and Asia, but their first confirmed diet is highly adaptable and they reproduce quickly, meaning they can easily squeeze out native fish species. Anglers are being urged to kill any Persian carps they catch and report sightings to the government's aquatic invasive species hotline. The carp have previously been confirmed to live in the Bow, North Saskatchewan, Oldman, Red Deer, Rosebud, and South Saskatchewan River watersheds. Taking a look at your sports, the Canadian men's national soccer team will play against South Africa on Sunday afternoon at Los Angeles Stadium, with both teams taking part in their first ever knockout round match. Canada finished in second place in Group B earlier on Wednesday after a 2-1 defeat to Switzerland, meaning they lined up to play the second place finisher from Group A. That spot was locked up thanks to South Africa's 1-0 upset victory over South Korea in Wednesday night's match. South Africa won their lone international competition against Canada, a 2-0 final in an international friendly back on November 20th, 2007. And the Edmonton Stingers will be back in action on Sunday for a rematch with the Saskatoon Mamba. The Stingers defeated the Mamba on Wednesday in Saskatoon, 115-108. Sunday's game will take place at the Edmonton Expo Center at 4 o'clock. That is your latest news and sports on the Raven Radio Network. 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
0: We'll now get a look at that Raven weather forecast. Starting down south in the Calgary-Strathmore area. Today, cloudy, 30% chance of showers and a risk of a thunderstorm. Wind getting up to 50 kilometers an hour this morning and a high of plus 21. And tonight's cloudy, 30% chance of showers and a low of plus 12. And heading up north to the Edmonton, Enoch, Cree Nation, and Leduc area. Today, increasing cloudiness, 30% chance of showers late this morning and into the afternoon with a risk of a thunderstorm as well in the afternoon and a high of plus 24. And then tonight, showers with a risk of a thunderstorm, about 10 to 20 millimeters of a rain and a low of plus 15.
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Dancing in the Street, and it's by David Bowie. Jackson, hanging out with you this morning, and we are halfway through the show. I hope everyone is having a great morning. Here's Katrina and the Waves, Walking on Sunshine on The Raven.

0: Some Coldplay and Yellow. This is The Raven, and we are officially in to baseball season, and the Edmonton Riverhawks are well underway into their season, and tonight they will start a three-game series at home against the Port Angels lefties. I really hope I'm pronouncing that right, but the Riverhawks are off to a bit of a slow start this year. They are currently 9-12 and a sixth in the North Division, and the Angels lefties aren't doing much better. They're eighth in the North Division with a 5-18 record. So if you're looking for something to do this weekend, the Edmonton Riverhawks are back at home starting a three-game series tonight against the Port Angels lefties.
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3: The OT Now Employment and Training Society is having a big career fair. It's all set to go June 25th, 10 a.m. until 3 p.m. at the Edmonton Convention Center. There's exhibitor booths from various sectors, door prizes, and more. 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And the kickoff to summer market is coming up Friday, June 26th in Drayton Valley at the McKenzie Conference Center. It's at 5737 45th Avenue. 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

from 1993, Dreams with Gabrielle. And you guys know we like to play all sorts of music here on The Raven. So let's go from the 90s to the 70s and Stevie Wonder on The Raven Radio Network.

0: Santana featuring Rob Thomas. It's Smooth, and this is The Raven, and it is now time for some celebrity birthday mentions for today. Starting off with pop singer Ariana Grande. She turns 33, known for her top songs Seven Rings, Thank You Next, Problem, and Side to Side. We also have former Major League Baseball player Derek Jeter. He turns 52 and spent his entire 20-year MLB career with the New York Yankees. He was also elected to the Baseball Hall of Fame in his first year of eligibility in 2020. If it is your birthday today or somebody that you know, send me a text at 780-496-7717.
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A popular one from police. Every little thing she does is magic. And I currently have my question of the day up on the Raven Facebook page if you guys want to go check that out. But we'll keep the music coming here this morning with Roxette on the Raven. Hello.

Dirty Work, it's Steely Dan, and we are officially into the 9 o'clock hour, which means this is the last hour together for the week. I hope everyone is having a good day. Let's go to Vertical Horizon, Best I Ever Had. This is The Raven.

0: From 1988, some Tom Cochran and Red Ryder on the Raven Radio Network. And I saw a quick fact that I want to share with you guys talking about motion sickness. So they say people who suffer from motion sickness are often told to avoid reading, put down their phones during like long trips. So a recent study from China suggests the best thing you can do if you're prone to puking in the passenger seat just might be listening to music. So in the experiment, participants spent 3 minutes in a driving simulator and then either listened to music or practiced 1 minute of meditation. And it was found that music helped with reducing the feelings of motion sickness. So if you're on a long trip, feeling sick, apparently, if you listen to music, tilt your head back, and just relax, you will not be sick anymore.
1: It is absolutely the right time to buy.
2: Whatever you do, do not buy.
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13: 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Gina Coleman is in the spotlight with a tribute to Ida Cox. The Lee Oscar Harmonica's Classic Cut features a track from Jim Burns and his 1981 debut.
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black coffee in bed with Squeeze. And since tomorrow is Saturday, I think you guys know what that means. I'm just going to say it anyway. That means Radio Bingo. Yes, it is back on our sister station, CFWE, with $10,000 up for grabs. If you're wanting to play the game and looking for some more information, you can head on over to radiobingo.ca. Here's No Doubt on The Raven.

0: Joe Jackson's, is she really going out with him? This is the Raven, and if it's looking like it's going to rain all weekend, that's okay, because there's CFL to watch. There's three different games going on this weekend on all three different days. So tonight, it'll be Toronto and Saskatchewan. Tomorrow, it'll be Calgary and a BC. And then on Sunday, it will be Ottawa and Montreal. Calgary Stampeders still looking for their first win of the season, as well as the Ottawa Redblacks, who are 0-2, and the BC Lions, that are 0-2 as well. So hopefully the Stamps can get their first win of the season. Once again, three CFL games taking place this weekend.
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A 1998 hit, What's It Like by Everlast. And unfortunately, we've hit that time where that's going to be it for me today and the week. I hope everyone has a great rest of their day and an amazing weekend. I'll leave you with the Go-Go's and Head Over Heels on the Raven Radio Network.

people say that too much of anything is not good for you, baby. But I don't know about that. There's many times that we've loved and we've shared love and made love. It doesn't seem to me like it's enough.

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2: The OT Now Employment and Training Society is having a big career fair. 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You'll find the Convention Center at 9797 Jasper Avenue in Edmonton. And the kickoff to summer market is coming up Friday, June 26th in Drayton Valley at the McKenzie Conference Center. It's at 5737 45th Avenue. 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
1: Hey everyone, it is Daryl Stranger. I am live on the ground in Ponoka, Alberta. Of course, the Ponoka Stampede and Rodeo is going on until July the 1st. There is quite a bit going on in terms of the schedule for this weekend. The Kids Day and Parade is happening on this Friday. There is so much going on. The parade just wrapped up. It was a beautiful parade. The West Coast Amusements, the Midway, that opens up in just a few minutes from now at 12:30, and then the Pro Rodeo Kids Day starts at 1 o'clock this afternoon, and there's all kinds of live music and chuck wagons and a concert a little bit later tonight. So if you're interested in some weekend activities and you want to make a trek out to Ponoka, it is certainly a fun time. All kinds of great stuff happening this weekend. Again, it is Daryl live on location from the Ponoka Stampede and Rodeo in Ponoka, Alberta.
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0: This is certainly a great spot to be if you want to make a little trek out to the Pinoca area. This weekend, there's a lot going on. The Pro Rodeo is tomorrow. The Kids Rodeo is this afternoon, starting at 1 o'clock. There's, of course, the Midway. There's some Southern Barbecue, the Wild West Trade Show, if you're looking for some great gifts for any family members or maybe even yourself. There is so much going on. Live music is going to be taking place all weekend long as well. And the Pinoca Stampede runs until Wednesday. So even if you are out and about and you can't make it this weekend, you can still get in on Monday, Tuesday, and Wednesday. So a great time. Hopefully the weather holds out for some of it. But if you're coming out this afternoon, should be okay for the most part. Beautiful sunny weather out at the Pinoca Stampede right now. Again, it's Daryl joining you live on location from the Pinoca Stampede.
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0: It's an international award-winning event, and the Raven Radio Network is excited for its return. 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

Laura Branigan, Gloria, before that, Pearl Jam, kicking off our Friday afternoons together. Hello, Entonce, everyone. It is Daryl joining you on this Friday edition of the Raven Ride Home. The weekend is almost upon us. We made it to Friday. I really, really appreciate everybody for joining me here on the Raven Radio Network. Jam-packed show, once again. Of course, question of the day, great song of the day, all kinds of great music on this Friday as well. So why don't we just get right back into it, shall we? It's a Friday afternoon. The vibes are high. Here is Corey Hart, Never Surrender. This is The Raven.

0: 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Really appreciate you tuning in. My question of the day today that has to do, again, with food. It just seems to be always food, but I want to know what everybody's flavor or what everybody's favorite, I got a case of the Fridays right now, flavor of ice cream is. What is your favorite flavor of ice cream? I have two answers for this. If it is only like I can only pick like a flavor, I'm going to pick vanilla. But if I can go with like a little bit of a mix, then I am a raspberry cheesecake kind of combo person. But if I can only pick just like a one flavor, chocolate, vanilla, strawberry, I'm going to do vanilla. But if I can kind of mix a little bit, then I'm going to do raspberry cheesecake, and I'll always get that. So that is my answer. I'm trying to just get the summer vibes a little bit. I know the rain is supposed to be coming this weekend, but with the weekend coming up, thought I'd make it kind of a little fun question. So what is your favorite flavor of ice cream? Give me a call, send me a text, let me know. 780-496-7717.
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A little Starship and Sarah on the Raven Radio Network. It's a Friday afternoon. The vibes are quite high. I don't know if you can tell. I'm kind of feeling really good today. I hope everybody's having a great afternoon so far. Let's keep the high energy and the good beats going. Here is one of my favorite acts from the 90s. I was able to go to their show, interview them as well. It's Prozac, Strange Disease. It's on the Raven Radio Network. A little

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0: Hootie and the Blowfish, I Go Blind. This is The Raven, one of Alberta's fastest growing radio stations. Appreciate you joining me here on this Friday afternoon. Where are my people who suffer from motion sickness? I used to suffer from it quite a bit when I was growing up. I've kind of gotten a little bit better as I get older, but people who suffer from motion sickness are often told to do things like avoid reading, because I still can't read in the car, put down the phones, take regular breaks during long trips, things like that, right? Whether that's by car, plane, or boat. Some people find relief through medications, things like Gravol, of course. But a recent study from China is suggesting that the best thing you can do if you're prone to puking, let's just call it what it is, in the passenger seat or whatever seat it might be, listening to music might be the solution. A new study in China is saying that in the experiment, participants spent 3 minutes in a driving simulator and then either listened to music or practiced 1 minute of meditation. It found that music helped reduce feelings of motion sickness, with soft and upbeat songs providing the greatest relief. Some of the more intense or passionate music was a little bit less effective, and sad music actually made symptoms worse. So if you want to try a new thing to get rid of motion sickness, try listening to soft and upbeat songs. And we have a few of those on The Raven here, so maybe you could listen to us and see if that. But I used to suffer from motion sickness. Would have been nice to know this. But yeah, if you or somebody you know has a bit of motion sickness, try listening to some soft and upbeat songs. So there you go. You never know. New study always coming out. And if you suffer from that, then there you go.
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2: 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It is ugly, Mayatan. 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

All kinds of Canadian content starting the show. I love it. That was Old Emotions by Spoons here on the Raven Radio Network. That track from 1983 and the Talk Back album. You know we love to play it all here on the Raven. So let's go right around the turn of the century to 2001 with this next one. It's LFO's Every Other Time. It's on the Raven Radio Network. Come on.

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This is the Raven Radio Network. That track coming out in the year 2003. It topped both the Billboard Hot Mainstream Rock charts and the Hot Modern Rock Tracks charts. So a great song there, and kind of around that same time frame, just a few years back, the Mighty Mighty Bosstones also had a great song. Here is The Impression That I Get. It's on the Raven Radio Network.

0: Britney Spears, Sometimes. This is the Raven Radio Network, one of Alberta's fastest growing radio stations. Thanks to all of you that are out there listening. Got some traffic updates for folks in both Edmonton and Calgary. If you're in Edmonton, westbound White Mud Drive, just after 122nd Street, there is a motor vehicle collision causing some delays there. Also, southbound White Mud Drive near Fox Drive, another motor vehicle collision. That is causing some after effects. That one was about an hour ago, but still a bit of lingering delays there. And in Calgary, there's a traffic incident on West Hills Way and Stewart Grove Southwest. So a couple of incidents in both Edmonton and Calgary. If you see anything, oh, and this one just coming in as well. A two vehicle incident in Calgary, westbound 114th Ave and 52nd Street. That is blocking multiple lanes, so you're going to want to find an alternate route for that one. If you see anything while you're out and about driving when it is safe to do so, give me a call, send me a text. I can get that information out to others. 780-496-7717.
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That is Hinder Better Than Me on the Raven Radio Network. My great song of the day on this Friday. That's going to be coming up in about 7 minutes time. I picked a nice little upbeat track to get all of us ready for the weekend. That's coming up after a couple of songs, including this one from Glass Tiger. It's Someday on the Raven.

0: The Raven Radio Network, that was Jefferson Starship and Jane. It's Daryl with you on this Friday afternoon, and it's time for my great song of the day today. Kind of just wanted some good vibes as we head into this weekend. Get us all in a good mood before some of that rain hits. So my great song of the day today, it's The Headstones, When Something Stands for Nothing.
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You take the reins, take them from the night. 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And this one's for the silence and the questions that it brings, and the smell of time and the reverence.

0: Canadian rockers, The Headstones, When Something Stands for Nothing. My great song of the day today. Just a nice feel-good song as we get set for the weekend. That was their debut single, actually, and it's a very, very good song. It's kind of considered one of the band's more signature songs. It was certified platinum in Canada. It came out in 1993, part of their debut studio album called Picture of Health. And that Picture of Health album, the music video for a couple of the tracks is featured on the Canadian DVD release of the movie Hardcore Logo, if anybody saw that, and also the VHS release of Dance Me Outside, both of which lead vocalist Hugh Dillon has some acting roles in that one. And then the album itself was certified platinum in Canada in 1999. So The Headstones with a great little track just to kind of get us all in a good mood for the weekend. When Something Stands for Nothing, my great song of the day.
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The cars. You might think this is the Raven Radio Network. We are 13 minutes now, actually away from 4 o'clock, which means we're going to have a look at your news, sports, and weather in 13 minutes time. But we got three more songs to get to first. We got a little Snap, some Dire Straits, and some new stuff here from Charlie Puth. It's Changes. 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

0: Good afternoon. Here's a look at your Raven News. People living in a community near Edmonton have decided they want to keep their town status. Residents of Gibbons voted 68.5% in favor of remaining a town instead of becoming a hamlet in Sturgeon County following a vote on Wednesday and Thursday. The vote was triggered after the province ordered a review of the status of the community 12 kilometers north of the city limit earlier this year because of a $13 million debt. In December, the town of 3,250 had told the province it faced operating deficits, depleted reserves, rising debt pressures, late financial reporting, and other challenges from past financial decisions. Gibbons formally requested assistance from the province in January. The county said Thursday the final decision regarding Gibbons' status will be determined by the province, saying it will consider the full scope of information gathered through the viability review, including technical financial context and the vote results, before determining its next steps. Provincial Municipal Affairs Minister Dan Williams is expected to give specific directions to Gibbons Council to address its debt. In the meantime, the town's council says it believes Gibbons is still viable as a town and claims to have found almost $3 million in savings. McDonald's Canada is set to open its first Indigenous-inspired restaurant in Soutina Nation. Daniel Barker Tremblay is here with more details on the first-of-its-kind restaurant.
1: McDonald's Canada is opening a new restaurant at the Buffalo Run Shopping Center on Soutina Nation, marking the first location in the company's 86-year history to be designed with Indigenous heritage, values, and vision at its core. Zachary Mettywoods of Soutina Nation says the new restaurant will give youth a renewed sense of pride by celebrating their culture in a highly visible space.
2: I think for us as a people, it's going through each generation, right? The first WUSA, as we call them, which is our youth, they're going to experience McDonald's like no one else, along with the other developments. So they're going to have a sense of pride that I wouldn't have had growing up because I have to experience the generic Canadian model, but most of my people won't have to. So I think that's special.
1: The new McDonald's restaurant is set to open at the end of the year. In Soutina Nation, I'm Daniel Barker Tremblay.
0: In 2 years, hundreds of Calgarians will be moving into the largest affordable development Calgary Housing has ever seen. The company Thursday broke ground on a multi-phase development in Southview that is being touted as a major milestone in Calgary Housing's role as a home builder. The first phase is a mid-rise development featuring 250 homes in a mix of 1, 2, 3, and 4-bedroom units. 10% of those will be accessible for residents with disabilities. The City of Calgary provided $31.2 million for the construction, while the provincial and federal governments also provided investments. Employment and entrepreneurship opportunities are also available at the location with live-work units and co-working spaces. Other amenities include a lounge, rooftop patio, secure bike storage, and landscaped surroundings. Rents will be offered in a wide range in a perpetually sustainable operating funding model. Phase 1 of construction is expected to be completed in the first quarter of 2028, while Phase 2 is still being planned. Moving over to sports, the National Hockey League draft goes tonight from the home of the Buffalo Sabres. The Toronto Maple Leafs have the first overall pick in what is likely to be a deep draft, according to scouts. The Edmonton Oilers do not currently have a first-round pick for tonight's draft. The Calgary Flames, meanwhile, hold picks 6 and 30. Indigenous player Gavin McKenna is widely expected to be the first overall pick. The Toronto Blue Jays will look to get back into the win column and even their series up tonight against the Texas Rangers. Patrick Corbin will get the start for the Blue Jays and go up against Nathan Eovaldi for the Rangers. In the Canadian Football League, the Edmonton Elks are undefeated to start this year thanks to a win yesterday over the Winnipeg Blue Bombers to move their record to 3-0. The Calgary Stampeders will look to get their first win of the season tomorrow against the BC Lions from Kelowna. That is your latest news and sports on the Raven Radio Network. 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
0: Let's get a look at that Raven weather forecast. We'll start down south in the Calgary-Pecani Nation area. There's a yellow watch for a severe thunderstorm in the area of Calgary tonight, so be prepared for a bit of severe weather, maybe some heavy rain as well. So tonight, expect cloudy skies. There is a 60% chance of showers and a risk of a thunderstorm this evening with a low of 14 degrees. Tomorrow, mixture of sun and cloud, but the cloud cover going to take over a little bit in the afternoon. 60% chance of showers, risk of a thunderstorm throughout the day tomorrow as well, and a high of 20 degrees. As we look to the north in the capital region, Edmonton and Leduc, there is an orange warning for rainfall. Heavy rain this weekend expected, anywhere from 40 to 70 millimeters with scattered showers and thunderstorms as well into Saturday morning. So keeping that in mind, tonight expect showers, hopefully ending this evening, but showers tonight for sure, anywhere from 5 to 15 millimeters of rain, low of 16 degrees. Tomorrow, rain at times very, very heavy, 30 to 40 millimeters with a gust of wind up to 60 kilometers an hour in the afternoon and a high of 18 degrees. So the rain not done with us yet, unfortunately. Current conditions in the Edmonton Enoch Cree Nation area, it's currently 23, feels like 25 with the humidex, and current conditions in the Calgary Sioux Tina Nation area, it is 22 degrees.
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Lover boy, loving every minute of it. This is the Raven Radio Network. I am loving every minute of our show today. All kinds of great tracks as it is a Friday afternoon. So lots of upbeat energy. Let's keep the great tunes, the great energy going. Here is Toto. It's Rosanna. It's on the Raven Radio Network.

0: The Raven Radio Network. That was Lauryn Hill. It's Daryl with you on a Friday afternoon. We are broadcasting on the iHeartRadio app, your Amazon Alexa's. Just say, hey, Alexa, play the Raven Radio Network, as well as your new Raven Radio app on the Google Play and the Apple App Store. All kinds of ways you can be listening. Really appreciate you tuning in. Some more traffic updates on this Friday afternoon. Southbound Highway 831, that's just south of Wiscatnow. There is a vehicle recovery with one lane alternating traffic and speed reductions. So that is southbound Highway 831. In the Calgary area, westbound Stony Trail, Sarcee Trail, there's a motor vehicle collision blocking the right-hand lane. Expect some pretty significant delays in that area. And also, multi-vehicle incident westbound Stony Trail, that one also in the right lane. So a couple there. And in the Edmonton area, southbound Anthony Henday Drive, the Henday today in the white mud is just kind of a treacherous. Just after the Baseline Road on southbound Henday, motor vehicle collision. Expect major delays with that one. That is backing things up quite a bit. So in the Edmonton, Calgary areas, lots of traffic updates. So take some time on your way home, or maybe find a different route. And if you see anything while you're on your travels, when it's safe to do so, give me a call, send me a text, 780-496-7717.
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Bruno Mars, I Just Might. This is the Raven Radio Network. I just might have some more answers to my question of the day in a few minutes. No, I definitely will. Make sure you're sticking around for that. A couple more songs first, though. Here's Pursuit of Happiness, Hard to Laugh. It's on the Raven.

0: A little Dixie Chicken, Little Feet here on the Raven Radio Network. Let's get back to my question of the day. Today, I want to know, what is your favorite flavor of ice cream? And me, if I can only pick like one, it's just going to be vanilla. But if I can combine, I'm definitely a raspberry cheesecake kind of combo person. Got all kinds of great comments and a lot of interesting ones too. Floyd said he's a bubblegum dream kind of person. I used to love that so much. I should go back and see if I still love it just as much. Justin is a caramel coconut kind of person. Ian loves pistachios. Will is into the tiger ice cream, which again, I have to go back and try some of that stuff. Mike likes the maple walnut, and Kevin likes the plain old-fashioned strawberry, which nothing wrong with any of those answers. A lot of good flavors as we are into the summer, trying to get a little bit more ice cream than in the winter, at least for myself. So if you have a answer, maybe a bit of a unique one or just a regular answer too, that works. I am looking for those. What is your favorite flavor of ice cream? Give me a call, send me a text, 780-496-7717.
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Electric Light Orchestra, Living Thing. This is the Raven Radio Network. It's Daryl with you on this Friday afternoon. I hope everybody's got a great day going for themselves. We are about 10 minutes away from having another look at your news, your sports, and your weather. But this day is just going super well. All kinds of great music. So why don't we get back into that as we get set for this weekend. Here is Robert Palmer. It's Simply Irresistible. It's on the Raven Radio Network.

I said, are you gonna be my girl? It's 1, 2, 3, take my hand and come with me, because you look so fine that I really wanna make you mine. I said, you look so fine that I really wanna make you mine. 4, 5, 6, come on and get your kicks. Now you don't need

0: Good afternoon. Here's a look at your Raven News. People living in a community near Edmonton have decided they want to keep their town status. Residents of Gibbons voted 68.5% in favor of remaining a town instead of becoming a hamlet in Sturgeon County following a vote on Wednesday and Thursday. The vote was triggered after the province ordered a review of the status of the community 12 kilometers north of the city limit earlier this year because of a $13 million debt. In December, the town of 3,250 had told the province it faced operating deficits, depleted reserves, rising debt pressures, late financial reporting, and other challenges from past financial decisions. Gibbons formally requested assistance from the province in January. The county said Thursday the final decision regarding Gibbons' status will be determined by the province, saying it will consider the full scope of information gathered through the viability review, including technical financial context and the vote results, before determining its next steps. Provincial Municipal Affairs Minister Dan Williams is expected to give specific directions to Gibbons Council to address its debt. In the meantime, the town's council says it believes Gibbons is still viable as a town and claims to have found almost $3 million in savings. McDonald's Canada is set to open its first Indigenous-inspired restaurant in Soutina Nation. Daniel Barker-Tremblay is here with more details on the first-of-its-kind restaurant.
1: McDonald's Canada is opening a new restaurant at the Buffalo Run Shopping Center on Soutina Nation, marking the first location in the company's 86-year history to be designed with Indigenous heritage, values, and vision at its core. Zachary Mediwoods of Soutina Nation says the new restaurant will give youth a renewed sense of pride by celebrating their culture in a highly visible space.
2: I think for us as a people, it's going through each generation, right? The first WUSA, as we call them, which is our youth, they're going to experience McDonald's like no one else, along with the other developments. So they're going to have a sense of pride that I wouldn't have had growing up because I have to experience the generic Canadian model, but most of my people won't have to. So I think that's special.
1: The new McDonald's restaurant is set to open at the end of the year. In Soutina Nation, I'm Daniel Barker-Tremblay.
0: In 2 years, hundreds of Calgarians will be moving into the largest affordable development Calgary housing has ever seen. The company Thursday broke ground on a multi-phase development in Southview that is being touted as a major milestone in Calgary housing's role as a home builder. The first phase is a mid-rise development featuring 250 homes in a mix of 1, 2, 3, and 4-bedroom units. 10% of those will be accessible for residents with disabilities. The City of Calgary provided $31.2 million for the construction, while the provincial and federal governments also provided investments. Employment and entrepreneurship opportunities are also available at the location with live-work units and co-working spaces. Other amenities include a lounge, rooftop patio, secure bike storage, and landscaped surroundings. Rents will be offered in a wide range in a perpetually sustainable operating funding model. Phase 1 of construction is expected to be completed in the first quarter of 2028, while Phase 2 is still being planned. Moving over to sports, the National Hockey League draft goes tonight from the home of the Buffalo Sabres. The Toronto Maple Leafs have the first overall pick in what is likely to be a deep draft, according to scouts. The Edmonton Oilers do not currently have a first-round pick for tonight's draft. The Calgary Flames, meanwhile, hold picks 6 and 30. Indigenous player Gavin McKenna is widely expected to be the first overall pick. The Toronto Blue Jays will look to get back into the win column and even their series up tonight against the Texas Rangers. Patrick Corbin will get the start for the Blue Jays and go up against Nathan Eovaldi for the Rangers. In the Canadian Football League, the Edmonton Elks are undefeated to start this year thanks to a win yesterday over the Winnipeg Blue Bombers to move their record to 3-0. The Calgary Stampeders will look to get their first win of the season tomorrow against the BC Lions from Kelowna. That is your latest news and sports on the Raven Radio Network. 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
0: Let's get a look at that Raven weather forecast. We'll start down south in the Calgary Pekani Nation area. There's a yellow watch for a severe thunderstorm in the area of Calgary tonight. So be prepared for a bit of severe weather, maybe some heavy rain as well. So tonight, expect cloudy skies. There is a 60% chance of showers and a risk of a thunderstorm this evening with a low of 14 degrees. Tomorrow, mixture of sun and cloud, but the cloud cover going to take over a little bit in the afternoon. 60% chance of showers, risk of a thunderstorm throughout the day tomorrow as well, and a high of 20 degrees. As we look to the north in the capital region, Edmonton and Leduc, there is an orange warning for rainfall. Heavy rain this weekend expected, anywhere from 40 to 70 millimeters with scattered showers and thunderstorms as well into Saturday morning. So keeping that in mind, tonight expect showers, hopefully ending this evening, but showers tonight for sure, anywhere from 5 to 15 millimeters of rain, low of 16 degrees. Tomorrow, rain at times very, very heavy, 30 to 40 millimeters with a gust of wind up to 60 kilometers an hour in the afternoon and a high of 18 degrees. So the rain not done with us yet, unfortunately. Current conditions in the Edmonton Enoch Cree Nation area, it's currently 23, feels like 25 with the humidex. And current conditions in the Calgary Soutina Nation area, it is 22 degrees.
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Marcus King and hardworking man. This is the Raven Radio Network. We are into this 5 o'clock hour, so not a ton of time left today and for the week, but I really appreciate everybody who has joined me even for just a little bit. Let's see if we can end this week on a very, very high note. It's been all kinds of great fun throughout the week, so I appreciate everybody joining me. Let's get back into the tunes. Here is Crystal Shawanda. It's Sing Pretty Blues. It's here on the Raven Radio Network.

0: Classic tune there from Fall Out Boys. Thanks for the memories. 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Appreciate you joining me on this Friday afternoon. It being Friday, of course, lots coming up on the weekend into next week. The Pinoca Stampede, that is going on all weekend long into Canada Day. So if you're looking for some stuff to do this weekend and you want to pop on out to Pinoca, you can certainly do that. There is also a number of carnivals and multicultural festivals if you wanted to check those out. And on Canada Day, of course, Wednesday, I'll share a few events coming up there as well. Things like a community pancake breakfast, some car shows. Hopefully the weather holds out for that. Fingers crossed. We'll have to see just how that goes. But if you're looking for an event this weekend or something coming up in the next few days, you can check that out for both Northern and Southern Alberta on our events page at ravenradio.ca.
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6: 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Water is life. We will not support any legislation that infringes on our rights or risks the well-being of our peoples. 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

That is Young and Restless. No, not the TV show. The song done by Canadian rockers Prism. This is the Raven Radio Network. That track came out in 1980. And you know we love to play all of the hits here on the Raven Radio Network. So let's go to a song originally done by Bonnie Tyler, but we're going to get the cover version of it, Nikki French's version. It's Total Eclipse of the Heart. It's here on the Raven.

0: Gavin DeGraw in love with the girl. You're listening to the Raven Radio Network. It's Daryl with you on a Friday afternoon. Hope everyone is having a great Friday so far. I came across this and I have to look next time I'm at a restaurant. Did you know that Heinz has a really, really clever way to catch restaurants secretly refilling their bottles with not Heinz ketchup? They found the exact Pantone code of their ketchup and they added it to the border of their label. So now, if the ketchup inside doesn't match the red on the label, customers like us will know it's not actually Heinz. They call the system the label of truth. It's kind of like a ketchup version of a paternity test a little bit, I guess, but I never knew that. So now I'm going to have to go, and next time I go to a restaurant and there's a Heinz bottle, I'm going to have to look at the label and see just what it is. But really cool fact. I'm going to have to check it out. If you know any other cool facts or if you've seen it before and have called somebody out, I'd love to know. Give me a text, 780-496-7717.
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2: 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Tegurki dami duck. I am happy. Tegurki dami duck. I am sad. Ikik ginapi. I am sad. Ikik ginapi.
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Pretty Woman, Van Halen's version. This is the Raven Radio Network. I'm looking at the clock, and unfortunately, that is all the time that we have today and for the week here on the Raven Ride Home. So thank you so much for making me a part of your day and a part of your week and being a part of my day today and my week as well. I always love getting to do this alongside all of you, so I really do truly appreciate it. Whatever you're up to this evening into the weekend, hope you have a lovely, safe, and fantastic time, whether you're watching the NHL Draft, maybe watching the Calgary Stampeders, the Toronto Blue Jays, or maybe you're checking out all kinds of wonderful events in both northern and southern Alberta. You can find details for that, for those events, I should say, at ravenradio.ca. Thank you so much, everyone. Let's end our time with one more song. It's Days of the New. 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